0: Clochemerle et sur le Mont Brouilly, Calade, ma radio.
1: I'm gonna leave you.

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2: Don't let me go. 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I can relive the situation like it was just this morning. I was tweaking, felt a little breeze and thought I had saw shit. Baby, I don't know, something got me at an arm's length. 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I don't know, but he chose me. Please show me, he dangles it right on my nose. I don't need you, why don't you just leave me alone? All the things you really just won't let go. Go, go, my ghost, go, go.
3: No, there's no knowing where you go.
2: It was right under my nose, felt all the weight and smelt the aroma. Right under your chin, now you and your kin, you gotta lay low. Must shed the echoes, I turn my back and I gotta ignore. Can feel the same fate, I thought I feel great, but I feel a bit alone. My ghost go ghost, I dodge my shadow, I'm trying to cast mo. Like go, go, go, he couldn't be far, man, stay on your toes. I try to move on, but little I know that I needed my bro. We seen so much, he being so clutch when I stooped to my low.
1: My ghost go,
2: my ghost go,
1: go.
2: My ghost go,
1: my ghost go,
2: ghost, ghost,
3: ghost.
2: My ghost go,
1: my ghost go,
2: ghost, ghost, ghost.
3: Now we wake up.
2: My ghost go,
1: my ghost go,
2: ghost.

I can relive this situation like it was just this evening. If you teased me and told me these things, I wouldn't believe it. Dropped in the deep end. Shit, why did you leave me? I tipped around it, you pushed me deep in. This ain't what I'm in, but I get my feet wet. You show me signs and just let them sink in. It's to my shoulders, it's to they knees, shit. I know you try to show me, but I didn't see shit. I went from dodging my shadows to trying to cast more, sitting staring at the cement. Shit, I lit candles, I checked the handles, I checked my basement. Did I do it wrong? Was it the wrong song? I checked my placement. Was it the ambiance? Shit, I moved around, I rearranged shit, but I felt nada, I felt deflated. Was this just all just a little game, shit? Was this just all just some cyber show? Where my ghosts go, go, go, go, go. My ghosts go, my ghosts go, go. My ghosts go, my ghosts go, ghosts, ghosts, ghosts. My ghosts go, my ghosts go, ghosts, ghosts, ghosts. My ghosts go.

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1: That's the part for me anyway. This is gonna be a start to finish. You want, and people go, when this come out, you're gonna listen to everything, every single word, and everybody's gonna know when you get to the first show after this drop, they're gonna be singing right along and feeling every word.
2: I'm excited for it.
1: I'm excited for it for you.
2: It's gonna be good.

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